Lugn skön musik, det är nattblocket på Radio Bohuslän. I believe that love and trust are one and the same. 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That blind trust, that beyond a shadow of a doubt, no matter what this person's saying, that person, you believe your man. Now you say you love me, but every time one of your little friends come at you with something, we gotta do this. 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
1: And their voices were soft, and their words inviting. There was a time when love was blind, and the world was a song, and the song was exciting. There was a time